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I think I'm out of my mind. I think I'm out of my mind. I think I'm out of my mind. I think I'm out of my mind. I think I'm going insane.

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1: 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Electronic Music Radio.

Mr. V. Yeah. And right now we want y'all to move back. And while we take it back, and we gonna take it forward. So you gonna move forward with us on some party shit. Come on.

You want to smoke marijuana? We have many. You like cocaine? We have it too. You got the wine, we got the coca. Together we can get high. But don't get high, okay? Never get high on your own supply.

styles may have changed, but the spirit remains the same. What really matters is what may happen or not. Let's enjoy this world together and let them decide what's worth it.

Please do not be alarmed. Remain calm. Do not attempt to leave the dance floor. The DJ booth is conducting a troubleshoot test of the entire system. Somehow, while the party was in progress, an unidentified frequency has been existing in the system for some time. And while

0: It's Martin Garrix, and that's a wrap for this mix. Keep in touch on all my usual social media, and don't forget to follow my label Stamped Records as well, where we've got so much exciting music being released. We're done for now. Thanks for listening, and I'll see you very soon.
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3: Hey, what's good? It's your boy Mal, and I just wanted to remind you that if you ever send a text you immediately regret, just follow it up with an episode of XXX Radio, and they'll forget about it all instantly. Trust me. So, here's 189 for the Arsenal. Enjoy.

dramatic. Them boys, they moving erratic. Test me and I'm doing damage. Test me and know I'm a savage. I got the packs in the packet. I did a rap and I rap it.

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This is Prismatic by Tiësto.

Last weekend, I played one of the biggest festivals in the world, Electric Daisy Carnival in Las Vegas, EDC. I played there for the 16th year in a row since the festival moved to Las Vegas in 2011. 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It's a brand new Tiësto sound, combined all the sounds I've been playing basically my whole life, from the old trance records to brand new groovy trance records and melodic house and everything in between. Faster stuff, slower stuff. It was an incredible night. And to see the audience go crazy on all the new records was just really fun to see for me. This week in Prismatic, I'm taking you back to EDC Las Vegas. 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